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1: Daar sê en is hartelike goeie middag hier van my kant op, Dolf Bester. Ons kuier lekker hier in die atelier van Remoer FM. En soos op 'n Vrydag, what's happening at the Spring Small? Op hierdie oomblik, Henke Foster, lekker die klaverkoning. Maak mens lekker. Hallo Nel, bly hier kom dit gemaak het.
2: Hallo Dolf, ja, I think with Henke Foster there at the food court, I think if you're hungry, then you're hungry for music as well. So Inka is playing a lot of funny stuff for us there. Please go and visit him.
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1: Ja, dit is asseblief. 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
2: Ja, so, exciting.
1: Girl, I want to be with you all of the time. And my favorite, come and support the Bokke versus Scotland. Scottish.
2: Hey,
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